be the first. Well, the warden walked by and said, son, don't try. I'd hate to see you fall. For there is no doubt they'll carry you out if you ever touch that wall. If you ever touch that wall. Well, a year went by since then. And that's the truth. Well, a year's gone. Them mean bastards, ain't they? Years gone by since he made his try, but I can still recall how hard he tried and the way he died, but he never

See, you can't see me. Been living beside you for hundreds of years, building communities brick by brick, but you can't hear me. Been here before Isabella's commission. We kings, we queens among kings.

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Black is everything. The spirit of God is black. You can't call me nigga because the word is code to brother, and we ain't kin, my friend. Your appropriation of my culture has not been by my permission. 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

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My niggas understand that racism is a white man's madness. Because the South lost the war, because of the Gen of Six, Nia Wilson, Mike Brown, Trayvon Martin, gentrification, the achievement gap, mass incarceration, police brutality, because the branches of our government bear strange fruits, because, fuck you.

0: 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Help on the rock. Help on the rock. Help on the rock. Help on the rock. Help on the rock.
1: 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I think I'm gonna be a cop and go up and get my driver's license.

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3: I wonder if they're freaking out somewhere in Minnesota.
4: Minnesota, Minnesota.
2: Help on the rock.